0: you.
1: Nothing could be grander than to be in Louisiana
0: in the morning. In the morning, it's great to stay up late. Good morning. Good morning to you.
1: Might be just as iffy if we was in Mississippi.
0: When we

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1: 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It's the story of what really happened in Sherwood Forest.

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1: Cheesecake.
0: Cheesecake, munching on the cheesecake, munching on the cheesecake.
1: Cheesecake.
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1: Cheesecake.
0: Find out about it, cheesecake, munching on the cheesecake, munching on the cheesecake.
1: Cheesecake.
0: Oh, cheesecake, munching on the cheesecake, munching on the cheesecake.
1: Cheesecake.
0: A cheesecake, gobble gobble, cheesecake, gobble gobble, cheesecake.
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